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1: 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So you screwed up, but you're gonna be

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1: Hit it. This ain't no disco. 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